this is not the time or the place for brokenhearted. Cause this is the end of the rainbow, where no one can be too sad.

I traveled around the world, think where you living at now. I heard you moved to Austin, got an apartment and settled down. And every once in a while, I start texting, write a paragraph, but then I delete the message. Think about you like a pastime.

Just don't say love, say love, say love, say love, no. I've heard that word misused a thousand times before.